Christoph Eschenbach Piano, Mozart's Piano Sonata No. 11, the Turkish Rondo Sonata on CPR Classical. I want to take a moment to thank every single one of you who gives some of your hard-earned dollars to CPR Classical and Colorado Public Radio to keep the music going strong and the news and everything CPR brings you. 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If you need another good reason, how about a Vivaldi recorder concerto on CPR Classical?

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0: Vivaldi's Recorder Concerto in E on CPR Classical. And I do, of course, mean the musical instrument, not the recording machines that were involved in making that recording. That was Maurice Steger on the instrument, the recorder, with E. Barachisti, and I don't know who recorded it.
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0: I'm Sean Nethery. 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
2: Here's tonight's Charlie Chat on CPR Classical. Each night at 7, another story about a musical masterpiece from Colorado's elder wizard of classical music, Charlie Sampson.
3: Here's what Mozart's father once said to his son. You have no idea how well you play the violin. If only you would do yourself justice and play with boldness, spirit, and fire, you'd be the first violinist in Europe. And even Mozart himself reported that his playing of one of his own concertos went like oil. Everyone praised my beautiful, pure tone. Mozart's probably best known as a composer, but then next best known as a pianist, but he played the violin and also the viola in string quartet performances. So in a period of some 9 months in 1775, he wrote 5 violin concertos. Alfred Einstein, who wrote a significant book on Mozart, says that this first concerto, every measure is alive. In fact, there is a surfeit of thematic material. And another writer says that in most of these violin concertos of Mozart's, beautiful melodies evolved with too much spontaneous rapidity for him to have been overly concerned with extracting the ultimate amount of flavor from any one of them. Mozart's creative genius was truly at a fever pitch.
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0: You just heard violinist Rachel Barton Pine playing Mozart's Violin Concerto No. 1 in B-flat alongside Academy of St. Martin in the Fields.
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Hi, this is Harumi Rhodes. I'm second violinist of the Takash String Quartet. I'm also assistant professor of violin at the University of Colorado Boulder, and this is CPR Classical.

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0: I'm Buzz Victor, and I've been a longtime supporter of Colorado Public Radio. 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

Nunc dimittis, now let your servant go in peace. The Song of Simeon, another name for that text. The music is by Caleb Burhans. He's a living American composer based in New York City. And a New York City choir performed there, the Trinity Wall Street Choir, on CPR Classical's Sing. Good morning, I'm Patty Painter Wakefield. Glad to be with you as we steep in the richness of the human voice this morning. 6 till 10 every Sunday morning on CPR Classical. In a little bit, we'll dive into a theme of the sea with Edward Elgar's Sea Pictures. But there's something with that pitch bending at the end of the Amen there that makes me think of this Renaissance-era composer who had some odd harmonies that feel like they're a little more at home in today's music landscape than they may have been in the late 1500s. Carlo Gesualdo. This is Tenebrae performing a selection from the responsories of the Office of the Tenebrae for Holy Saturday by Carlo Gesualdo on Sing from CPR Classical.

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You're with Sing, your Sunday morning respite with the beauty of the human voice on CPR Classical. I'm Patty Painter Wakefield. Responsories by Renaissance composer Carlo Gesualdo a little earlier. Something very different here. This is from just before the 20th century by Edward Elgar. He wrote these C pictures for soprano originally, and then he lowered the key for an alto who premiered them in 1899. This is a choral version. What was put together much more recently, 2010, by a British composer named Donald Fraser. This recording is the English Symphony Orchestra and the Rodolphus Choir, conducted by Kenneth Woods. And that is a name known here in Colorado now because Kenneth Woods is artistic director of Mahlerfest, based in Boulder. So here are the C pictures by Edward Elgar on CPR Classical's Sing.

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0: the Rodolphus Choir and the English Symphony Orchestra, directed by Kenneth Woods, known here in Colorado as artistic director of Mahlerfest in Boulder. Those were the Sea Pictures by Edward Elgar, a choral version orchestrated in 2010 by Donald Fraser. Elgar used five different authors' poems for the words, including a poem by his wife, Caroline Alice Elgar. This is Sing on CPR Classical. I'm Patty Painter Wakefield. Coming up, a mantra-like credo by Arvo Pärt and the lovely Solveig song from Grieg's Peer Gynt on Sing from CPR Classical.
1: 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I'm Monica Vischer. 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

soprano Barbara Bonney and the Gothenburg Symphony Orchestra with Solveig's song from Peer Gynt by Edvard Grieg. It was next to Summa by Arvo Pärt. The text was a credo from the church. Polyphony performed on CPR Classical's Sing.

0: the Vienna Boys Choir and the Vienna Volksoper Orchestra with the Ave Verum Corpus by Wolfgang Amadeus Mozart on Sing, where we celebrate the beauty of the human voice from 6 to 10 each Sunday morning on CPR Classical. I'm Patty Painter Wakefield. Sing continues with French choral music from Lily Boulanger.
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at weddings, if that's played, it doesn't usually sound quite like that. The Bridal Chorus by Richard Wagner comes from his opera Lohengrin. The Atlanta Symphony Orchestra and Chorus, directed by Robert Shaw. Welcome to Sing Your Sunday Morning with the Riches of the Human Voice on CPR Classical. I'm Patty Painter Wakefield. Renaissance music is ahead in just over 10 minutes. And we've also got a bit of a sea theme this morning that we'll get into, including a piece that references sailing, but it's actually more about life. First, a piece by a living British composer named Jonathan Dove. This is Into Thy Hands, sung by the Chapel Choir of Pembroke College, Cambridge, Anna Lapwood directing on CPR Classical's Sing.

Did that draw you in? It's called The Sirens. Out at sea, maybe that would call you. Lily Boulanger, the composer, the Orpheus Vocal Ensemble with pianist Antony Baryshevsky, and the Chapel Choir of Pembroke College, Cambridge, before that with Into Thy Hands by a living composer, Jonathan Dove. You're with Sing, 88.1 in Denver and streaming on demand at cprclassical.org. Minnesota-based Low Voices Ensemble Cantus next with this Renaissance classic by Tomas Luis de Victoria, O Vos Omnes, on Sing from CPR Classical.

When Yet Again He Sails, by Filipino composer Ily Matthew Maniano, on Sing from CPR Classical. That poetry begins, "The weariness of the day arrived like the end of the rainy season. Today brings a comfort as they sail once again." Philippine madrigal singers performed there with composer Ily Matthew Maniano playing accordion. And that followed O Vos Omnes by Tomas Luis de Victoria. Cantus performed that. This is Sing, where we celebrate the riches of the human voice every Sunday morning from 6 to 10. Glad to have you along today. I'm Patty Painter Wakefield. The evening prayer from Hansel and Gretel is coming up, plus the famous Miserere that young Mozart transcribed by memory after hearing once. You're with Sing on CPR Classical.

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Hansel and Gretel singing their evening prayer. That was mezzo-soprano Jennifer Larmor and soprano Hae Kyung Hong with the Munich Radio Orchestra. The evening prayer from Hansel and Gretel by Engelbert Humperdinck on CPR Classical's Sing. Next is the Miserere by Gregorio Allegri. This is a piece famously transcribed from memory by a young Wolfgang Amadeus Mozart. That was at a time it was illegal to take the music out of the Vatican. But he did get kind of a forgiveness because this was quite an amazing thing to do. The Westminster Abbey Choir with Miserere by Gregorio Allegri on Sing from CPR Classical.

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The Gloria from Joseph Haydn's Creation Mass, the Concentus Musicus Vienna, and the Schoenberg Choir with soloists. And a bit earlier, that was the Miserere by Gregorio Allegri. On Sing, your Sunday morning respite with the beauty of the human voice on CPR Classical. I'm Patty Painter Wakefield with you each Sunday morning from 6 to 10. Bryn Terfel next with A Serenade by Franz Schubert on Sing.

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Nunc dimittis, now let your servant go in peace. The Song of Simeon, another name for that text. The music is by Caleb Burhans. He's a living American composer based in New York City. And a New York City choir performed there, the Trinity Wall Street Choir, on CPR Classical's Sing. Good morning, I'm Patty Painter-Wakefield. Glad to be with you as we steep in the richness of the human voice this morning, 6 till 10 every Sunday morning on CPR Classical. In a little bit, we'll dive into a theme of the sea with Edward Elgar's Sea Pictures. But there's something with that pitch bending at the end of the Amen there that makes me think of this Renaissance-era composer who had some odd harmonies that feel like they're a little more at home in today's music landscape than they may have been in the late 1500s. Carlo Gesualdo. This is Tenebrae performing a selection from the responsories of the Office of the Tenebrae for Holy Saturday by Carlo Gesualdo on Sing from CPR Classical.

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You're with Sing, your Sunday morning respite with the beauty of the human voice on CPR Classical. I'm Patty Painter Wakefield. Responsories by Renaissance composer Carlo Gesualdo a little earlier. Something very different here. This is from just before the 20th century by Edward Elgar. He wrote these C pictures for soprano originally, and then he lowered the key for an alto who premiered them in 1899. This is a choral version. What was put together much more recently, 2010, by a British composer named Donald Fraser. This recording is the English Symphony Orchestra and the Rodolphus Choir, conducted by Kenneth Woods. And that is a name known here in Colorado now because Kenneth Woods is artistic director of Mahlerfest, based in Boulder. So here are the C pictures by Edward Elgar on CPR Classical's Sing.

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0: the Rodolphus Choir and the English Symphony Orchestra, directed by Kenneth Woods, known here in Colorado as artistic director of Mahlerfest in Boulder. Those were the Sea Pictures by Edward Elgar, a choral version orchestrated in 2010 by Donald Fraser. Elgar used five different authors' poems for the words, including a poem by his wife, Caroline Alice Elgar. This is Sing on CPR Classical. I'm Patty Painter Wakefield. Coming up, a mantra-like credo by Arvo Pärt and the lovely Solveig song from Grieg's Peer Gynt on Sing from CPR Classical.
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soprano Barbara Bonney and the Gothenburg Symphony Orchestra with Solveig's song from Peer Gynt by Edvard Grieg. It was next to Summa by Arvo Pärt. The text was a credo from the church. Polifini performed on CPR Classical's Sing.

0: the Vienna Boys Choir and the Vienna Volksoper Orchestra with the Ave Verum Corpus by Wolfgang Amadeus Mozart on Sing, where we celebrate the beauty of the human voice from 6 to 10 each Sunday morning on CPR Classical. I'm Patty Painter Wakefield. Sing continues with French choral music from Lily Boulanger.
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At weddings, if that's played, it doesn't usually sound quite like that. The Bridal Chorus by Richard Wagner comes from his opera Lohengrin. The Atlanta Symphony Orchestra and Chorus, directed by Robert Shaw. Welcome to Sing, your Sunday morning with the riches of the human voice on CPR Classical. I'm Patty Painter Wakefield. Renaissance music is ahead in just over 10 minutes. And we've also got a bit of a sea theme this morning that we'll get into, including a piece that references sailing, but it's actually more about life. First, a piece by a living British composer named Jonathan Dove. This is Into Thy Hands, sung by the Chapel Choir of Pembroke College, Cambridge, Anna Lapwood directing on CPR Classical's Sing.

Did that draw you in? It's called The Sirens. Out at sea, maybe that would call you. Lily Boulanger, the composer, the Orpheus Vocal Ensemble with pianist Antony Barishevsky, and the Chapel Choir of Pembroke College, Cambridge, before that, with Into Thy Hands by a living composer, Jonathan Dove. You're with Sing, 88.1 in Denver, and streaming on demand at cprclassical.org. Minnesota-based Low Voices Ensemble Cantus next with this Renaissance classic by Tomas Luis de Victoria, O Vos Omnes, on Sing from CPR Classical.

When Yet Again He Sails, by Filipino composer Ily Matthew Maniano, on Sing from CPR Classical. That poetry begins, "The weariness of the day arrived like the end of the rainy season. Today brings a comfort as they sail once again." Philippine madrigal singers performed there with composer Ily Matthew Maniano playing accordion. And that followed O Vos Omnes by Tomas Luis de Victoria. Cantus performed that. This is Sing, where we celebrate the riches of the human voice every Sunday morning from 6 to 10. Glad to have you along today. I'm Patty Painter Wakefield. The evening prayer from Hansel and Gretel is coming up, plus the famous Miserere that young Mozart transcribed by memory after hearing once. You're with Sing on CPR Classical.

Hansel and Gretel singing their evening prayer. That was mezzo-soprano Jennifer Larmor and soprano Hae Kyung Hong with the Munich Radio Orchestra. The evening prayer from Hansel and Gretel by Engelbert Humperdinck on CPR Classical's Sing. Next is the Miserere by Gregorio Allegri. This is a piece famously transcribed from memory by a young Wolfgang Amadeus Mozart. That was at a time it was illegal to take the music out of the Vatican. But he did get kind of a forgiveness because this was quite an amazing thing to do. The Westminster Abbey Choir with Miserere by Gregorio Allegri on Sing from CPR Classical.

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the Gloria from Joseph Haydn's Creation Mass. The Concentus Musicus Vienna and the Schoenberg Choir with soloists. A bit earlier, that was the Miserere by Gregorio Allegri. Unsing your Sunday morning respite with the beauty of the human voice on CPR Classical. I'm Patty Painter Wakefield with you each Sunday morning from 6 to 10. Monica Vischer brings you the Baroque Show in just a few minutes, following this serenade by Franz Schubert featuring baritone Bryn Terfel.

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Antonio Vivaldi signaling that the weekend is upon us. 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Here on member-supported CPR Classical, I'm Monica Vischer, your host, and I'm glad you're here with me. It is that time of year. We are planting our flowers. I still have a bunch of root-bound plants in my dining room that I have to get into the ground this weekend, so wish me luck on that. Getting our flowers into some good soil. You know, Georg Philipp Telemann was a flower lover, as was Handel. I have music of both of them coming up. Vivaldi is our subject for our essential classic. In a few minutes, we'll hear from The Four Seasons. Right now, Purcell. John Wallace playing a Sonata No. 1 by Henry Purcell.

Settling into that last note there, John Wallace and the Philharmonia Orchestra, Christopher Warren Green conducting that trumpet sonata number 1 by Henry Purcell, a clarion start to today's Baroque Show. We hear from Vivaldi's Four Seasons for our essential Baroque today, another Gotta Know piece from the Baroque, and Vivaldi wrote poems for each one of these to go along with them. For autumn, he starts, "The peasants celebrate with dance and song the joy of a rich harvest, and full of Bacchus's liquor, they finish their celebration with sleep." Then comes the middle movement, the nap. Then they wake up again for a good hunt. You'll hear it all in autumn from the Four Seasons on CPR Classical. Fabio Biondi leads Europa Galante.

It's one of the best versions of that piece you are going to find. Europa Galante from Italy, Fabio Biondi conducting Autumn from the Four Seasons by Antonio Vivaldi. It is today's Essential Baroque during the Baroque Show on CPR Classical. And I just want to give a shout out to the CPR Classical music director. You never hear him on the air, rarely. But behind the scenes, he is working like a madman to make sure, along with the hosts, that you are hearing nothing but the best versions of all of these pieces. So, thank you, Jeff Zumfeldi, for the work that you do and have long done for CPR Classical. This next piece is by Matthew Locke, British composer. It's called A Suite of Brawls.

0: Peter Holman and the Parlave Instruments, a suite of brawls by British composer Matthew Locke.
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Music of George Friedrich Handel, a Concerto Grosso No. 1 with the Lind Consort on CPR Classical's Baroque Show. I'm Monica Vischer, and I believe we do have a few tickets left for the 6:30 show June 16th to see Scott O'Neill Behind the Baton live at the Denver Art Museum. This time we're calling it the American West, from Copeland to Kirkland, as in Vance Kirkland. Art curators are going to be there joining Scott. Check it out. 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

Pianist Emmanuel Ax in a performance from years back with the Friends of Chamber Music, a few pieces for harpsichord by Frenchman Jean-Philippe Rameau. We're going to listen to another flower lover here who would have loved the flowers that we're all enjoying of spring. Georg-Philipp Telemann once wrote, "I am insatiable where hyacinths and tulips are concerned," and he goes on, especially for anemones. Telemann and Handel.

who I played a little bit earlier, they were longtime friends, shared a love of flowers. They would talk about it in their letters. I understand they also sometimes shipped plants to each other. Let's hear this flower lover, Georg Philipp Telemann, who certainly grew an incredible garden of music during his time. This is an overture featuring Collegium Instrumentale Bergense on CPR Classical.

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This weekend, Behind the Baton host Scott O'Neill is conducting his favorite work by Johann Sebastian Bach. He'll tell us more about that coming up in just a little bit here during the Baroque Show on CPR Classical. Let's hear the Purcell Quartet next, playing a trio sonata number 1 by Arcangelo Corelli.

0: So beautifully played. Catherine McIntosh, Elizabeth Walfish, violins, Richard Boothby, cello, and Robert Woolley, organ, in that Trio Sonata No. 1 by Henry Purcell and the Purcell Quartet performing for us. Scott O'Neill is the music director now of the Denver Philharmonic. They give their season finale this weekend, and it features Bach's Fantasia and Fugue in C minor, which luckily was not one of the many works lost by Bach, and Scott O'Neill shares why he included it on this program.
1: I can say, honestly, this is my single favorite piece by Bach, which is saying a lot, because I love so dearly so many great works by Bach. But to think that this could have been lost, what my life would be like without this piece, I don't want to even think about.
0: So let's not. Scott O'Neill conducts the Bach Fantasia and Fugue in C minor, a version arranged by Edward Elgar, with the Denver Philharmonic. They planned a Saturday night and Sunday afternoon performance. Check it out at denverphilharmonic.org. And let's hear some Bach next. His orchestral suite, No. 3, with Il Giardino Armonico.

0: Il Giardino Armonico, Giovanni Antonini, conducting the Orchestral Suite No. 3 by Johann Sebastian Bach on The Baroque Show, another piece supported by our wonderful Colorado members of CPR Classical. 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

0: Adrian Chandler conducting from the violin, La Serenissima, a group that played a concerto in G by Tommaso Albinoni, also heard a sonata in F by Domenico Scarlatti. Orion Weiss performing, spending some time in Italy there. Hey, if you love the drama of Shakespeare, the elegance of Vermeer, maybe you love the detail of a Da Vinci, then you are in the right place. 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I'm Monica Vischer, and I have a bit more for you in just a few moments, Heinrich Bieber's music.
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all kinds of play with harmony and tunings in this larger work called Harmonia Artificiosa. Heinrich Bieber, the composer, and Monica Huggett, a huge name in the world of the Baroque, leading the Irish Baroque Orchestra Chamber Soloists. 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

0: one of Colorado's own there, the head of the Boulder Bach Festival and dynamite violinist, as you just heard, Zachary Carrotin with Adam Lamott. Also playing second violin there, El Mundo, Richard Savino, conducting a folia by Andrea Falconieri, wrapping up today's Baroque Show on CPR Classical. I'm Monica Vischer. 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

Music played by the Colorado Symphony, the Denver Brass, and more on today's Colorado Spotlight. I'm Monique Brooks Roberts, and welcome to Colorado Spotlight on your Sunday afternoon. I hope your day is going amazing so far, and I'm so excited to bring you some great music from amazing ensembles and musicians right here in our beautiful state. So let's start off with music from composer Bill Douglas, who has roots in Boulder. He was a professor at Naropa University for almost 30 years. Here is Deep Peace on CPR Classical.

A really nice way to start our time together today. You just heard Deep Peace by Bill Douglas, sung by the Ars Nova Singers. Let's stay in this beautiful moment of peace and reflection with Amazing Grace up next, played by the Denver Brass, arranged by John Kuzma.

David's Prayer from the Harp of Ages Concerto by Michael Dougherty. You heard principal harpist of the Colorado Symphony, Courtney Hershey Bress, and it was actually commissioned by the Colorado Symphony for her specifically. And I just have to say, since discovering this piece, it has become one of my top five favorites. It's that good. Rounding out Colorado Spotlight for you today, the Boulder Brass plays O Monu Mysterium by Morten Lordson on CPR Classical.

The Boulder Brass playing O Monu Mysterium by Morten Lordson, arranged by Mike Allen. Coming up, three dances from The Bartered Bride by Beatrix Smetana on CPR Classical.

Three dances from The Bartered Bride by Bedřich Smetana, played by the Cleveland Orchestra. And the three dances represented are the polka, the furient, and the dance of the comedians. I hope you enjoyed that high energy music. Coming up in just a moment, music by contemporary American composer Michael Abels on CPR Classical.

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0: Global Warming by American composer Michael Abels. You heard the Chicago Sinfonietta conducted by Paul Freeman. Now, I know the title kind of insinuates that the music could be about climate change, right? But it's actually not. It's about the quote-unquote warming of international relations following the fall of the Berlin Wall. And in there, you heard an eclectic mix of African, Irish, and Persian elements. We're going to change up the vibe a bit with the symphony by Johann Stamitz for you in just a moment.
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0: 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I'm Monique Brooks-Roberts. 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

Some lovely piano music by American composer Florence Price called Remembrance. Laura Downs was on the piano, and her commitment to playing music from unsung composers is so incredibly inspiring. We also have an NPR article linked on our homepage at cprclassical.org of an interview with Laura Downs and New York Times columnist John McWhorter, so please check that out. Coming up next, music by Aaron Copland. Here's three Latin American sketches.

Aaron Copland's music just has that flavor, right? You heard the Orpheus Chamber Orchestra playing his three Latin American sketches with so many beautiful elements from Mexico and Venezuelan traditional folk melodies. Now let's move into some Baroque music with the Concerto Grosso by Alessandro Scarlatti.

Concerto Grosso No. 4 by Alessandro Scarlatti on CPR Classical. You heard Europa Galante. And listen, if you love Baroque music, then there's a show just for you by our program director, Monica Vischer. You can catch her show Saturday mornings from 7 to 9 and Sundays from 10 to noon. Up next, let's take a deep breath with this beautiful barcarolle by Frédéric Chopin, played by Benjamin Grosvenor.

0: pianist Benjamin Grosvenor playing Barcarolle in F-sharp major by Frédéric Chopin, one of his masterpieces that was inspired by Venetian gondola music. This is Monique Brooks Roberts bringing you all the good vibes on this Sunday afternoon. I hope you're enjoying the music. I have a piano waltz by Antonin Dvorak played by a string quartet in a moment.
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How lovely. That was Waltz number 3 by Antonin Dvorak. And it was originally for piano, but you heard a transcription by Jerzy Kabat played by the Talik Quartet. Up next, the trumpet gets a little love this afternoon with a trumpet concerto by Joseph Haydn here on CPR Classical.

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0: One of them played the trumpet, so I was perplexed. I said, "How do you guys know this trumpet concerto?" They said, "Oh, there's a garden game on Roblox that plays classical music while we're planting our garden." I couldn't believe it. Wow, shout out to Roblox for having classical music in some of their games. It's really, really cool. Coming up in just a moment, An Artist's Life by Johann Strauss II on CPR Classical.
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You heard soloist Alison Balmsen playing the trumpet concerto in E-flat by Joseph Haydn. She was alongside the German Chamber Philharmonic Bremen. I have a really funny and cute story about that piece. Every morning when I'm taking my kiddos to school, most mornings we're listening to CPR Classical with Kaven Thomas. Of course, he's the best. And that concerto was playing, and my kids were singing it like they knew it. And neither

0: Artist's Life, the famous waltz by the waltz king himself, Johann Strauss II, and you heard the Berlin Philharmonic. It was composed shortly after his famous The Blue Danube, and it was to capture the spirits of the Viennese artist's life. The artist he was referring to were the intellects and the artistic communities. This is Monique Brooks Roberts, and Behind the Baton is coming up in about 5 minutes. Plus, I want to let you know there are still tickets left to Behind the Baton Live. 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

0: Guitarist Christopher Parkening playing the prelude in E major by Johann Sebastian Bach from the Lute Suite No. 4. It's also the prelude from Bach's Partita No. 3 for unaccompanied violin.
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2: British composer Ralph Vaughan Williams held a warm admiration for the English Renaissance composers Thomas Tallis, William Byrd, and Orlando Gibbons, and he endeavored to carry their tradition into the 20th century. The result? When we're hearing Vaughan Williams' Fantasia on a theme by Thomas Tallis, we're not sure if we're hearing something very old or actually something very new. Vaughan Williams was at work editing the English hymnal in 1906 when he came across this hymn by Thomas Tallis.

It's in this key, which we normally expect to use these notes. But an old church mode, which music nerds will recognize as Phrygian, changes the second note. It lowers it. Instead of this, Phrygian makes it there. And Thomas Tallis uses that Phrygian second. It's that harmony. That's the Phrygian that Vaughan Williams loved. Oh yeah, he's going to keep that. But when he uses it, how does he set it up? The opening goes like this. Whoa. Now, impressionists like Debussy and Ravel love to use parallel block chords. And if you could stray away from where you started, all the better. Debussy starts here and goes here. Oh, yeah, that was pretty modern. So where does Vaughan Williams travel on just five chords? Yeah, same thing. Started here, ends there. Just like Debussy did. So back to the Tallis Fantasia. Finally, low strings pluck the original Tallis melody. It's answered by these impressionistic parallel chords. And there's that old church Phrygian second again. There, that's the stuff. Oh, Vaughan Williams uses these parallel block chords that bridge archaic church modes and modern impressionism throughout this piece, especially at the final climax.

Whatever we call it, for Vaughn Williams, it was simply speaking in his authentic voice, transforming timeless old melodies into modern works for a new age.

That is one of the most glorious and lush pieces of music. Every time I hear it, I get the chills, those chords. Rafe Vaughn Williams knew what he was doing with that one. That was Fantasia on a Theme by Thomas Tallis, the incredible Rafe Vaughn Williams. And I hope you enjoyed Scott O'Neill in the Behind the Baton today, speaking about that luscious and beautiful piece. You'll also have the opportunity to see him live in the flesh. That's right, Behind the Baton live with conductor Scott O'Neill on June 16th. It's happening at the Denver Art Museum. Now listen, the 3 p.m. is already sold out, but there are tickets left for the 6:30 event. This time, Scott and the Art Museum curators take you to the American West. If you don't want to get left behind and you want to have a spot, tickets are $25, so get them right now on cprclassical.org. Up next, Leonard Bernstein conducts the New York Philharmonic, the Leonora Overture No. 3 by Beethoven.

The Leonora Overture No. 3 by Beethoven. That was Leonard Bernstein conducting the New York Philharmonic. In just a moment, music by Franz Liszt, his Hungarian Rhapsody No. 2. Stay tuned.

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Hungarian Rhapsody number 2 in D minor by Franz Liszt. You heard the Leipzig Gewandhaus Orchestra. It was actually one of the most famous and difficult piano works ever written, but Liszt decided to orchestrate it for a full ensemble so that he could capture the grand scale of Hungarian gypsy music. You can even hear this in old episodes of the cartoon Tom and Jerry. Super, super cool. Coming up next, the Orpheus Chamber Orchestra is back with us today with the Largo Movement from Xerxes by George Frideric Handel.

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It's an essential classics weekend starting Thursday at 3 all the way through Memorial Day on CPR Classical.

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0: Now, were you dancing to that? Because I certainly was. What a nice little breakup of the day, right? Sometimes you just need a little flavor in your Sunday afternoon, or honestly, any afternoon. That was three Latin American dances by pianist Dave Grusin. You also heard guitarist Lee Ritenour.
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0: I'm Monique Brooks Roberts on listener-supported CPR Classical. Thank you so much for hanging with me on your Sunday afternoon. I hope you're enjoying all the vibes, the stories, the laughs, the music, all of it. You know, this really is one of my favorite parts of every single day, is bringing you great music here on CPR Classical. So thank you. So let's keep this party going, because I still have a lot more great music for you. Here is Can Can from Orpheus in the Underworld by Jacques Offenbach.

You just heard Can Can from Orpheus and the Underworld by Jacques Offenbach. I can never hear that piece and not be taken back to fifth grade when my violin teacher asked me to play Can Can in front of the whole school for the recital. You heard the Vienna Philharmonic. Up next, Robert Schumann's only completed piano concerto in A minor, but boy, is it powerful. Enjoy.

0: The brilliant playing of Canadian pianist Jan Liszewski. You heard Robert Schumann's only completed piano concerto in A minor, and he was with the Academy of St. Cecilia Orchestra Rome. Schumann wrote that concerto for his wife Clara, which is so sweet. And she was an incredible pianist and composer in her own right. He also made it very clear that that was not for the virtuoso, but aimed for a blend of symphony, concerto, and sonata. Coming up in just a moment, I have an absolute yummy cello moment for you. Music by Vincenzo Bellini.
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I mean, how gorgeous was that? There's nothing like a cellist playing the most incredible melody. You heard Casta Diva from the opera Norma by Vincenzo Bellini, but that was arranged by Mathieu Herzog. You heard cellist Camille Thomas just soaring away with the Brussels Philharmonic. Absolutely stunning. Up next, a Sinfonia by Carl Philipp Emanuel Bach on CPR Classical.

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0: Sinfonia number 5 in B flat by Carl Philipp Emanuel Bach. That was Il Giardino Armonico. 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

0: Such a beautiful piece of music. That was Evening Tide from Battle of the Atlantic Suite by composers Dave Roylance and Bob Galvin. You heard the Halle Orchestra. I'm Monique Brooks Roberts. We have one more hour together today on your Sunday afternoon. I have music by Elgar coming up next, and a little bit later on, a piano concerto by Mozart. So stay tuned.
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0: Hi, I'm Michelle Tungle, and I'm the Executive Director of Accelerated Schools here in Denver, Colorado. We've sponsored CPR for over a decade, and we do try and put the word out in a variety of different methods and ways, whether it's through social media or magazines or through CPR. And many families never see us in a magazine, but have told us that they've heard about us on the radio. So it's absolutely a great investment for our school. 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

The beautiful Salut d'Amour, or Love's Greeting by Edward Elgar. Next, we're going to travel to Spain and hear acclaimed guitarist Sharon Isbin and soprano Isabel Leonard playing and singing Canciones Españolas Antiguas by Federico García Lorca on CPR Classical.

Canciones Españolas Antiguas by Federico García Lorca. And you heard acclaimed guitarist Sharon Isbin alongside soprano Isabel Leonard. Really beautiful music. Coming up next, Mozart's Piano Concerto No. 25 in C major.

0: Pianist Geza Anda playing Mozart's 25th piano concerto. He composed this in his Figaro year, and it is one of his longest concertos. It was also not performed for about 150 years. After the final performance in 1787, it wasn't performed again until Artur Schnabel played it in 1934. Music by Bela Bartok, coming up in a moment on CPR Classical.
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1: 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I'm Anthony McGill, principal clarinetist of the New York Philharmonic, and CPR Classical is Colorado's classical music.

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0: 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I'm Monique, and we're going to round out our time together today with music by Giuseppe Verdi from his opera Nabucco in just a moment.
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Chorus of the Hebrew Slaves from the opera Nabucco by Giuseppe Verdi. You heard the La Scala Opera Orchestra and Chorus. Verdi fell into a deep depression after losing his wife and children, rightfully so, and he vowed to never compose music again. But when the opera's producers forced him to read the libretto, he felt inspired to compose again. And this is a beautiful reminder that our favorite composers were human as well. We listen to their works and feel inspired, but many of these works were also inspired by their personal hardships and heartbreaks. I'm Monique Brooks Roberts. Thank you so much for hanging with me on your Sunday afternoon. I hope you have a beautiful evening and a great week ahead. Sean Nethery is up next to ease you into your Sunday evening. As always, my friend, make sure you're taking really good care of yourself and others. Thank you so much for listening to member-supported CPR Classical. Until next time.

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Ah, Kim Kashkashian, one of the great viola players in the world, on CPR Classical this evening with Lera Auerbach on piano. Lera is both a pianist and a composer, and she actually transcribed that piece originally just for piano, for viola and piano. Music of Dmitri Shostakovich's Prelude No. 2. I'm Sean Nethery. Good evening. Next up, you are in for a treat because this is a full-bodied performance of Joseph Haydn's Symphony No. 48, his Maria Theresa Symphony, which is one of the symphonies that has a nickname in this case because it was long thought to have been composed for a visit by the Holy Roman Empress Maria Theresa of Austria in 1773. Although later scholarship makes that an open question, was it really another symphony that Haydn wrote for that? Who knows? This is the one that has the nickname Maria Theresa, so that's what we'll go with. Joseph Haydn's Symphony No. 48 on CPR Classical this evening with Antal Doradi leading the Philharmonia Hungarica.

0: A full-bodied performance of the Symphony No. 48 of Joseph Haydn on CPR Classical this evening. That was Antal Doradi conducting the Philharmonia Hungarica.
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0: And that's where you get off the river, apparently. That is the Moldau, the river put to music by Czech composer Bedřich Smetana tonight on CPR Classical, performed with really legit cred by the Czech Philharmonic.
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0: Have you listened to the Baroque show this weekend, either Saturday morning or this morning? I always tune in for it. I actually love listening to Baroque music, especially all at once. Well, here's a little bit of that right now. We're going to hear a little of the table music that Telemann wrote to accompany your evening meal, so the timing is pretty good. But the Musica Antiqua Colm are playing, and they feel like they should be getting your full attention, not just as an accompaniment to your meal. So take a listen for a few minutes to Andrew Joy and Charles Putnam, both on horn, on, you know, different horns, with the Musica Antiqua Colm conducted by Reinhard Gebel for a concerto for two horns by Telemann on CPR Classical.

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